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1: Luke Bryan is catching some heat online because his new song is called Fish Hunt Golf Drink. And apparently some people heard that title and immediately thought, yep, a computer definitely wrote that. Luke says absolutely not. He says the song was designed for one thing, fun. And honestly, his explanation is pretty hard to argue with. He says when he gets a day off, he wants to hunt, fish, golf, and drink. And if he's feeling ambitious, all four in the same day. Now look, if AI is trying to impersonate a country star, it probably would have thrown in a pickup truck, a dirt road, a sunset, and at least three references to blue.

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1: What's up, A-Dub? I'm good, man.
0: I got a bone to pick with you.
1: Okay.
0: Because you are able to jump into a pool fully clothed in a public setting and people applaud. And I get asked to leave.
1: You need a guitar. Right? All you got to have is a guitar and you're good to go.
0: Guitar and some talent might help.
1: Yeah.
0: I get told I'm drunk and I'm 86 from the place. But hey, you know what? That ACM show, man, that looked fire. Like that. I tried to get over there, but at the event I was at a guitar pull at the Chelsea. And it didn't work out to be able to do both. I mean, complete opposite ends of the strip. But that looked like a party, man.
1: No, it was great. It was such a great environment. I mean, playing to people in a pool, count me in, man. I loved it.
0: How many midlife crises did you see in the audience that night? I imagine there were a few.
1: I saw none. I just saw people having the time of their lives. It was great. No crisis in sight.
0: The crisis happens when the credit card bill comes a month later.
1: That's right.
0: You know, after being in Vegas.

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I'm so glad I'm locked down and happily married. Dating in 2026 isn't even called dating anymore. It's B-Dub. Remember when relationships were simple? You know, you'd change your Facebook status to in a relationship. Your friends would react with way too many heart emojis and boom, everybody knew where things stood. Now there's a new trend called wildflowering. Basically, it's dating without putting a label on it. No timelines, no pressure, no big what are we conversation. Just two people seeing where things go. Which sounds great right up until one person thinks you're casually getting coffee and the other person has already picked out baby names in a backsplash. Experts say it helps people stop treating dates like job interviews and just enjoy getting to know someone. Fair enough. But if you're going to wildflower, at least tell the other person. Because going with the flow is a lot different when one person's floating downstream and the other is already shopping for matching Christmas pajamas. As always, communication wins, even if the relationship status doesn't.

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WIL fans, still have your WIL Take Me Backstage shirts? 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

Oh my God, it's awful that I can relate to this. It's B-Dub. You know you're getting older when a Friday night invitation feels less like an opportunity and more like a threat. A new study says the average age we start planning our social lives around sleep is 32. 32. That feels about right. Somewhere between your 20s and your 30s, let's go out turns into what time does it end? The average person won't make plans after 9 p.m. or before 7:30, 6 a.m. First of all, I love that somebody got specific enough to land on 7:36, not 7:30, not 7:45. Apparently, 6 extra minutes is the difference between friendship and absolutely not. The study also found that people cancel about 4 plans a month because they're tired. 4. Those are rookie numbers. Some of us are one group text away from putting our phone on airplane mode and disappearing into a blanket fort. 64% of people say the perfect weekend has no plans at all, which means we've officially reached the stage of life where the thing we're most excited about doing is absolutely nothing.

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0: So Luke Bryan got accused of letting AI write his latest song. And honestly, the title sounds like what happens when your dad forgets punctuation. That's next to The Breakdown, brought to you by Eggland's Best. 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
1: The internet has been absolutely losing its mind over Luke Bryan's new song, Fish Hunt Golf Drink. And some people are convinced AI wrote it. It didn't. Ernest is one of the co-writers. But Luke says no. The song was designed for one thing, fun. And honestly, I kind of believe him, because if artificial intelligence wrote it, I feel like it would have at least thrown a comma in there somewhere. Luke says when he gets a day off, all he wants to do is hunt, fish, golf, and drink. And if possible, do all four in the same day. 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
3: I'm Becca, and here's what's happening this week in Nashville. Cody Johnson has always been a man who does things his own way on his own terms, and he decided if he was going to make it in country music, that's how he wanted to succeed. Well, of course, he was just named the ACM Entertainer of the Year, and so I asked Cody, how does it feel being so accepted and embraced by the country music family, having done it your own way?
4: Well, that was always the goal, is to be a part of the family, but to prove that it can be done on your own terms. And all I can hope is that it influences other artists that are younger, that are coming up through the ranks, that they don't have to change their name. They don't have to change producers just because a record label told them to. They can stand firm and say, hey, look, I believe in myself. I know who I am. I believe in my own talent that God gave me. What if that creates the next superstar, the next George Strait? Also, it kind of boils down to, selfishly, I just don't like being told what to do. I like doing it my own way. That way, if I fail, it's on me. If I succeed, it's all of our success.
3: And don't forget, Cody Johnson will release his new album, Banks of the Trinity, on June 26th, featuring collaborations with Brothers Osborne and Luke Combs, plus his number one song, The Fall. And that's what's happening this week in Nashville. And here's Cody Johnson with Till You Can't.

0: That's Cody Johnson, Till You Can't, this week in Nashville.
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6: 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We have your chance to...

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Jumped a barbed wire, spread the word. 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King in a can and a Marlboro man. Jack and Jim were a few good men. Where you learn how to kiss and cuss and fight too. 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Man, that talk is getting old. You better mind your business, man. Watch your mouth. Before I have to knock that loud mouth out. I'm tired of talking, man. Y'all ain't listening.

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3: I'm Becca, and here's what's happening this week in Nashville. Cody Johnson has always been a man who does things his own way on his own terms, and he decided if he was going to make it in country music, that's how he wanted to succeed. Well, of course, he was just named the ACM Entertainer of the Year, and so I asked Cody, how does it feel being so accepted and embraced by the country music family, having done it your own way?
4: Well, that was always the goal, is to be a part of the family, but to prove that it can be done on your own terms. And all I can hope is that it influences other artists that are younger, that are coming up through the ranks, that they don't have to change their name. They don't have to change producers just because a record label told them to. They can stand firm and say, hey, look, I believe in myself. I know who I am. I believe in my own talent that God gave me. What if that creates the next superstar, the next George Strait? Also, it kind of boils down to, selfishly, I just don't like being told what to do. I like doing it my own way. That way, if I fail, it's on me. If I succeed, it's all of our success.
3: And don't forget, Cody Johnson will release his new album, Banks of the Trinity, on June 26th, featuring collaborations with Brothers Osborne and Luke Combs, plus his number one song, The Fall. And that's what's happening this week in Nashville. And here's Cody Johnson with Till You Can't.

0: Jody Johnson, Till You Can't, this week in Nashville.
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4: I'm Becca, and here's what's happening this week in Nashville. Cody Johnson has always been a man who does things his own way on his own terms, and he decided if he was going to make it in country music, that's how he wanted to succeed. Well, of course, he was just named the ACM Entertainer of the Year, and so I asked Cody, how does it feel being so accepted and embraced by the country music family, having done it your own way?
5: Well, that was always the goal, is to be a part of the family, but to prove that it can be done on your own terms. And all I can hope is that it influences other artists that are younger, that are coming up through the ranks, that they don't have to change their name. They don't have to change producers just because a record label told them to. They can stand firm and say, hey, look, I believe in myself. I know who I am. I believe in my own talent that God gave me. What if that creates the next superstar, the next George Strait? Also, it kind of boils down to, selfishly, I just don't like being told what to do. I like doing it my own way. That way, if I fail, it's on me. If I succeed, it's all of our success.
4: And don't forget, Cody Johnson will release his new album, Banks of the Trinity, on June 26th, featuring collaborations with Brothers Osborne and Luke Combs, plus his number one song, The Fall. And that's what's happening this week in Nashville. And here's Cody Johnson with Till You Can't.
6: You

0: That's Cody Johnson, Till You Can't, this week in Nashville.
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0: Jesse.
1: I get so annoyed when people excessively say bless you when people sneeze.
0: Anna.
2: I have a shopping problem. 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
1: Hello, everyone. Good morning.
2: Good morning.
3: Morning.
1: What's got you tickled, Anna?
2: Don't say that, please. No, Jake was showing me pictures of his kids from this past weekend, and then he goes to a video, and it's like his kids just dying laughing. I'm like, oh, my God. Baby giggles. We need to start our day off this way.
1: Oh, we have it right here. That is a guttural, like, belly.
3: Yeah.
1: One more time for the smiles. One more time.
2: Yes.
1: Right there. You know his face is bright red when he's doing that.
2: Yes, and that is, like, the best sound in the world. A baby laugh. Yeah. God, I just love that.
3: It's the best. It makes me so happy. And I was tickling both of them at the same time. But what cracks me up about my kids laughing is Max is a very high-pitched laugh. But Chase, my younger one, who's just like one in a couple months, he laughs like an old man.
2: So yeah.
1: That's awesome.
3: It's
1: I would be trying to make them laugh all day long.
2: I know.
3: They're adorable.
1: Does your wife ever like, would you just leave him alone, Jake? Or does she like it too?
3: Yeah, she loves it. But after a while, she's like, all right, there's too much noise.
2: But if you're having a bad day and you hear baby giggles, like immediately, you can't be angry with that, like ever.
1: Man, I need one of those.
2: Yes!
1: Not your, like other.
3: Yeah,
1: like,
3: don't take
1: just
3: one
1: a baby.
3: Of mine. Yeah.
1: Like, I, with, you know.
2: What? A wife?
1: Hey. Oh,
2: let's start there.
1: God,
3: you can come babysit anytime you want, buddy boy.
1: I don't know.
2: That's the funny thing. You don't want to do that.
1: I'm going to need to be greeted with. All right, everything's fine now.
2: You all have to make them laugh like that.
1: Well, I'm a funny guy. I think I can pull it off, right?
2: We'll see.
1: Good morning. 92.3 WIL. It's New Country for the

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0: Jesse and Anna.
1: Jesse and Anna, that is Kenny Chesney and Carry On. Hopefully you tapped the track while that song played to get another entry to see him at the Sphere in Las Vegas here in about a month, thanks to Queen City Harley Davidson. We've all seen this video in this room of Morgan Wallen over the weekend in his concert. He was supposed to have two concerts in Pittsburgh.
2: Yeah.
1: The second one got canceled due to weather. But the Friday night show, there's a video of him up on stage. And you see a security guard. I think she's got one of those yellow shirts on, but she's a security guard. Her back is up against the stage. And she's one of those people that like just looks at the people.
2: The crowd, yeah.
1: The crowd.
2: To make sure everything's okay.
1: And she's holding a phone, a cell phone, up above her head in like selfie mode, I guess it probably is. And Morgan comes over, looks down, sees the phone, grabs it, and throws it. Like, throws it into the crowd. And that's what people, like, are commenting on this weekend.
2: Yeah.
1: But the video I saw said that, gave it a little context, supposedly, that there were some people in the crowd that handed that security guard the phone and said, hey, can you film this because you're closer? And she did. And I think Morgan didn't know any of that. And he's just like, this security guard's not doing any securing right now. She's just filming, and it pissed him off.
2: Yeah.
1: Is that what you think?
2: Yeah, I have several thoughts. Him throwing the phone, a little unnecessary, only because, you know, phones are very expensive, and to just destroy it, like, you don't, people have things on there that they need. I don't know, phone, I just wouldn't do that. The security guard should not have done that, and I wonder if that security guard is in trouble. You're supposed to be working, and you have a very important job. You're supposed to be making sure people are safe. Thirdly, fans have gotten out of control where they think that they're entitled to certain things from artists and celebrities because just because they're a fan. And at the end of the day, that celebrity is still a human.
1: Yeah.
2: And they need to be treated like such. I don't know if Morgan even does meet and greets. I don't think he does at this point. But if he does, you need to purchase one if you want to meet him. If you want a special video, you don't just deserve that because you went to a concert. Like, that's up to Morgan to see you out there filming and point at you and say, hey, give me that phone. Do you know what I mean? You don't just get to, like, decide that for yourself.
1: What do you mean? I don't understand why you say asking people are deciding.
2: Asking the security guard, hey, you're close. Come film this for me. Like, that's not how it works. You bought a certain ticket and you are where you are and you can film from there. Like, I think fans just have gotten out of control where they're throwing stuff up on stage and they're like getting up in their face and they think they deserve it. And it's like, you don't.
1: No, to me, that has nothing to do with the fan interacting with Morgan at all. Honestly, I kind of disagree with you. I think the fan just was like, I want a closer video without people in the way. And I'm going to ask the security guard to do it. So I guess I don't blame them for asking. I absolutely blame the security guard. It's like, you're not doing that person. That girl is literally the last line of defense. And yeah, she was looking up in the air at the screen to make sure the shot was good. So if I was Morgan, I would have taken the phone and I would just put it just far enough onto the stage that nobody can reach it.
2: Yeah, like, put it off to this. Like, destroying it feels.
1: He was angry.
2: Yeah.
1: He's frustrated.
2: But how can you blame him for being frustrated?
1: Oh, he threw a piano over the weekend before. See,
3: that's
2: he
3: the
2: does
3: thing.
2: Throw a lot.
3: That's the thing with me. I like Morgan a lot. His music is good. But he just always, there's this sense of like this D-bag attitude sometimes that he just kind of gets, that kind of hits him. Like, he's around it with the whatever it might be, the chair, the piano, the phone. And it's just like the SNL leaving that early. Like, it's just, you don't have to do those things. Like, I get you can because you're Morgan and you're going to be fine, but he just kind of always seems to get a pass for this kind of like bad behavior, quote unquote. And I wish that wasn't the case. I wish there wasn't even a thing to discuss. Like, there was no reason to throw that phone. I agree with all of you. The security guard shouldn't have done it, but the throwing of the phone was crazy.
1: Well, my first thought is like, dude, who'd you hit with that phone?
3: Yeah.
1: Like, if you're in the audience, like, that would honestly be about my bigger concern. But like, dang, that's a lawsuit. You get somebody hit in the head with the phone you threw?
2: Yes.
3: Yeah.
2: That's.
1: Dang. Well, anyway. And then thankfully, the phone actually took a back seat over the weekend because he canceled that concert the next night due to weather. And then it wasn't bad weather. So that kind of lucked out.
2: Well, some people thought this is not true, but some people were like, I think he canceled Saturday night's show because of the phone incident. And it's like, no, Morgan's not one to hide.

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2: Jesse, you're going to kick us off this morning.

0: with our first truth jar question, because we both have to answer one every single day. It gets embarrassing. It gets awkward. And you're going to have to call someone out today, Jess. Have you ever had a bad house guest? You don't have many guests.
1: That's true. It's really rare. So I can tell this story now because it's been a long enough time. Anna knows this story. I had some house guests in the last couple of years.
0: Okay.
1: This happened one time.
0: Yeah.
1: And one of the guests, it was a couple that came, one of the guests wears a colostomy bag.
0: No
1: problem. Cool. I'm a little disturbed by the whole process. This person is missing their colon.
0: Okay.
1: It was removed for some medical reason, whatever.
0: Okay.
1: Not a very old person at all, but some sort of medical issue. So they have a bag that lives under their shirt, and that's where they go to the bathroom in now. But the bag has to be changed. This is what I understand. So then the question is, what do you do with the old bag? And in the case of this person that was staying the night at my house, they put it in my outdoor trash can in the heat, and I'm pretty sure it was summertime.
0: It was. I remember this happening.
1: Yeah. And so then I had to throw the trash can away. Because I was like, there's no way. Because
0: Jesse,
1: if I remember right, they threw it in the can. It was wrapped up, sealed and everything.
0: So it was sealed.
1: But then I went out of town. Like, the trash guy didn't come.
0: Sitting in there.
1: For three or four days. And I came back and I go, I have to. It was probably a little dramatic on my part, but I didn't want to have to deal with any of it.
0: The stench.
1: I never opened the lid of that can again. I got spray paint and wrote on the side in orange spray paint, trash can is trash. And
0: I think, this is a serious question. I wonder, like, is it not a hazardous waste situation? Like, yeah. I don't know.
1: Well, I guess.
0: I guess we don't know enough about it.
1: I've listened to enough podcasts from back in the day, like how disease spread. It was just like bad plumbing and stuff and bad waste, whatever.
0: I just had a whole treatment thing when I traveled to Seattle, that when we did the underground tour. That was what it was all about, is how the streets at one point literally got filled with like fecal matter.
1: Mm.
0: Yeah.
1: Well,
2: it was a simultaneous grunt.
1: And that's what happened to my trash can. And I'm like, I think I'm good with just one trash can now. You remember, I sent Anna a picture of the trash can written with orange spray paint.
0: Do you still only have one trash can?
1: Yeah. I'm still down to one. I've made do with one trash can.
0: Honest question.
1: Yeah.
0: Do you think this had a little more to do with the person? Because if I'm correct, you're not like the biggest fan of this person, right?
1: Yeah. It just seemed
0: like
1: a bad.
0: I feel like it went hand in hand.
1: I feel like this person makes bad decisions,
0: and they're not the most cleanly.
1: Yeah,
0: is that safe to say?
1: I don't look up to this person, and they make so it's not has nothing to do with the health issue because this can affect anybody.
0: Yes, I think it was more about the person.
1: I found a picture of the trash can. So it's a green trash can, like an old school Rubbermaid. And
2: outstanding.
1: And top to bottom written T-R-A-S-H, trash.
0: And they took it.
1: Oh, they took it.
0: The garbage guys, they knew what was up there.
1: I hope they just threw the whole thing in and lift the lid off. Sure are a lot of flies in here. Yeah. 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
2: We're in store for a hot day today. A First Alert weather day has been issued lasting from today all the way through Thursday as we're tracking dangerous heat. The heat index value is looking to climb up to 107 degrees across portions of the region this afternoon. Could see some scattered showers and storms throughout the first half of the morning hours, isolated chances by the evening. Then as we head off into Wednesday, up to 104 degrees for the feels like temperature by Thursday, 105. Could see some potential for some strong to severe storms Wednesday afternoon, lasting throughout the overnight hours, similar into Thursday. From the First Alert 4 Weather Center, I'm meteorologist Chance Gotch for WIL.
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0: Jesse and Anna.
1: Jesse, we're going to find out if you have low emotional intelligence because you think yours is pretty high, right?
2: Yeah, I feel like I'm pretty aware of...
1: I mean, you go to therapy, right?
2: Yeah, I'm pretty proud of my emotional intelligence.
1: Yeah, okay. Well, let's see, because I read this list. It's kind of like a quiz, and I'm like, oh. Okay. If you say things like, I hate drama. If you say things like, that's just how I am.
2: Okay, I don't say...
1: If you say, calm down.
2: Oh, I'm guilty.
1: If you say, you're overthinking things...
2: Do I say overthinking things?
1: You tell me I'm overthinking things all the time. You say you hate drama. You say that's just how I am. You say calm down. And here's just one more just to top it off. If you say it is what it is.
2: Okay, I definitely say that.
1: You and say
2: I
1: all
2: have
1: of
2: told
1: them.
2: Anna, I have told Anna to calm down in the past. Only when she's like just kept going.
1: You can't even get your words out. What you got, Jess?
2: Also, I'm emotionally dumb. Is that what this is? Where? What Facebook quiz is this?
1: This is an article by Your Tango. Never heard of that website.
2: But, the go-to resource.
1: Yeah, a go-to resource. I'm just saying, maybe those are a couple things to work on.
2: You know what? I feel pretty good about my standing. I feel very self-aware, though. That is like a superpower of mine. I've been told that. I've been told I'm the most self-aware person in this building.
1: I think it depends.
2: Really? Go ahead and give me an example. What am I not self-aware about? Go ahead.
1: I think we've called you out for the things that you're not self-aware of. Like how you love to talk but not listen.
2: Whoa.
1: You asked. I'm just saying.
2: No. Like, I'm not saying I know everything, but I will say when I learn a lesson about myself, I typically don't forget, which is the awareness part.
1: Okay.
2: I try not to make the same mistakes again.
1: Okay. I would definitely agree with that. Because you'll be like, well, no, you said I'd do this. I'm like, it's fine. You can keep doing it. I'm just telling you that you do it.
2: I'm feeling real empowered by all of this. This is...
1: Are you?
2: No, not at all.
1: Good morning.
2: Your Tango. This quiz sucks. All right. It's Jesse and Anna. 92.3 WIL. New country for the STL.

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1: This is screwed up. There's a trend where people are dating someone they find ugly just so that they can practice dating. So if this, here's an example. You go on a date with someone you think's ugly and you can let your guard down because you don't care. This is not real to you. You're like, whatever. I'll just be myself. Now you're getting some great practice in. It's almost like the warm-up before the workout. Then when you, if you do that enough, when you go on a date with someone that you are really into, you feel more confident because you're like, oh, I've done this. I'm me. I can go on dates. I've already done it. This is obviously screwed up and it could hurt somebody's feelings using them as a practice dummy. But experts do say with dating, you do need to repeat the process over and over to get better at it.
2: Yeah. Okay.
1: Have you ever done this, Jesse?
2: Gone on a date with an ugly person on purpose?
1: Yeah.
2: No.
1: Okay. Would you? If you knew that it could help you practice, because you always say you need to practice dating.
2: No, I wouldn't. Here's the thing. I can practice dating without, I can still be attracted to them. You know, here's the thing. I think I can be a little, I can lower my standards a little bit and still be attracted. There's girls I find attractive online sometimes, but I'm just like, I don't know. She seems a little too tall, but she's, I'm just being honest.
1: Okay.
2: So I won't swipe right on them. I swipe left and say no. So I guess I could try that and then I would get more dates and it might be like, oh man, what was I like? Overlooking that whole segment.
1: You should try that. Yes. Because maybe you'd be like, maybe you'll find out, wow, I'm really into tall girls or whatever the thing is. You know?
2: Oh, I see.
1: Like, oh, I didn't think I liked thin lips, but now I've been going on a date with a girl with thin lips and now I'm really into it.
3: That's an interesting way to go.
2: That's interesting. Lips have never been a filter for me.
1: I'm literally so worried about thin lips. Remember I told you guys this? Yes. Remember I told you my trick? I just like,
2: oh, you putting
1: like
2: your lips,
1: my lips out? Yeah.
2: So you,
1: that's the noise.
2: I've been told I have nice, big, thick lips.
1: Yeah.
2: Jake, can you confirm? Yeah.
3: Yeah.
2: You got
3: you
2: big,
3: do.
2: Thick lips?
1: Yeah. You guys both have, no, don't purse them out, Jake. Let's see. Just, ew.
2: What?
1: Let's see. You guys do have good lips. Yes.
2: I don't know thin lips here?
1: No.
2: Okay.
1: No,
2: Mr. Man's got big, thick lips.
1: He does.
2: Your man.
1: Yes.
2: Okay. No, I don't think so. Jake, though, Jake's our producer. Jake is married, happily married.
3: Mm-hmm.
2: He's got two kids, a 3-year-old and a 1-year-old.
3: That's right.
2: But back in the day, your filter for dates sometimes was, what did we say? Non-existent?
1: You would just date anybody.
2: You would just go out on a date if a girl wanted to go on a date with you, right?
3: Define date. There were a lot of times it was like, yeah, it's been a while and I need some reps. Let's go ahead.
2: Jake wanted to hook up.
3: Yeah.
2: So wait, can I ask a question about that then? Would you still like go get dinner and like do a date activity or were you just like, hey, I'll be over there in a
3: little
2: bit?
3: It's a situational thing. Sometimes it was, I would try to avoid that. But if it was like, I got to make this happen, like, all right, let's go do something, get something to eat. And then, you know. You got to make the sacrifices, man.
2: Okay. No, this is an interesting world to me. I've never done that.
1: That is a thing for guys. I'm not going to name any names, but I have some guy friends in my life, and they're like, yeah, sometimes you just got to go for it. I'm like, that's insane.
3: Yeah.
1: I've gone out with guys that I thought were not attractive. Well, I'll just say ugly. I've gone out with ugly guys because I thought maybe I was being too shallow and that's why I could never find a relationship. So I was like, I got to date the ugly guys. It's the only way I'll get married.
2: What did you learn from that?
1: It's not true. Yes.
2: Looks better.
1: Then they were still a jerk. And not like you're a jerk and you're ugly.
2: Ugly and mean. Oh, God. 92.3 WIL. New country for the STL.

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2: Hi, thank you.
1: What are you confessing?
2: Okay, so I'm confessing to my mom. I married my longtime boyfriend, Tony, in Vegas.
1: Okay. Oh, so your mom does not know.
3: Okay.
1: Why does your do I hear voices in the background?
2: Yeah, I'm like actually at work right now, so just disregard that.
1: Okay,
3: girl.
1: Okay, all right. Well, this
3: what a crazy day at work.
1: This sounds like an emergency. An emergency.
3: Yeah. Okay.
1: Well, if you're gonna do this at work, let's not waste your time. Why did you not tell your mom?
2: Well, her and Tony's mom don't get along at all. And it's like always a constant like bickering with them. And, you know, me and Tony were like, you know, this is going to be too much drama. And we just decided to go to Vegas and have fun. We didn't tell anybody, but it's been going on for way too long now. And I think it's just time that she knows because, again, she won't stop bugging me about the wedding planning.
1: Is she going to be upset?
2: Oh, I think she is going to be at first. Especially because she's part of the reason we did it to begin with.
1: Oh.
2: But I think she'll be excited in the end.
1: Well, I'm just going to state for the record, I don't think you did anything wrong. I think sometimes drama gets in the way and you got to do your own thing. And as long as you and your man are happy. But what about Tony's mom? Does she know?
2: No, we didn't tell anyone.
1: All right, because I was going to say your mom's going to be real upset.
3: Now we need to call Tony's mom.
1: Oh dang! If
3: can
1: she
3: we
1: knew?
3: Get Tony on the phone?
2: I'll let Tony do that one. I'll let Tony do
3: okay,
2: it.
3: Okay, all right.
1: That might be a conversation when you're not at work.
3: Yeah.
1: Okay. All right. Well, hang on just one sec. We are going to call your mom right after this, and you're going to tell her that you are now married, and she was not at the wedding.
2: Yes, that sounds so bad coming, hearing it from
3: somebody
1: else. It does. Okay. Think about that when you give that confession. We'll do that here in 1 minute.
2: Okay.
1: 92.3 WIL, New Country for the STL.

0: Jesse and Anna on WIL. Here's your code word to enter into our app for Dan and Shay tickets. 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
0: Rochelle is about to confess to her mom that her and her fiance, Tony, flew to Vegas and secretly got married without inviting either of the moms. And with drama already popping up between the two mothers-in-law over the wedding planning, Rochelle is about to confess to her mom everything. Does that sound right, Rochelle?
2: Yes.
3: Oh, it makes it sound so bad. Okay.
0: All right.
2: Sounds so much worse.
3: Okay. I know.
0: Your mom's name's Deborah. Let's give her a call.

0: Hello.
1: Hi, is this Deborah?
0: Hi, yes it is. Who's this?
1: Hey, Deborah, it's Jesse and Anna calling from the Jesse and Anna radio show, and we are doing something called Confession Calls. We have your daughter, Rochelle, on the phone.
0: Okay.
2: Hi,
0: Hi, honey.
2: Hi. How are you?
0: I'm good. What's going on?
2: So, please don't be mad. Tony and I are married.
0: What? What do you mean?
2: We got married 6 months ago in Vegas.
0: What?
2: I'm so sorry. I know. I'm sorry. I just, you and Laura, you guys just bicker all the time. And we just decided that, like, we just wanted to elope. And Tony and I made the decision. And I'm so sorry I didn't tell you. I know you've been trying to plan the wedding. And I don't want to hurt your feelings. This was just.
0: Honey, what do you mean? Why would you do that? This was a big moment.
2: You guys bicker all the time, and we just, well, me and Tony just wanted a bicker-free wedding, and the wedding planning was getting a little bit stressful with everything. And
0: this is because Laura wanted you to wear her wedding dress, and I just think that that was very inappropriate. And, you know, doesn't she think that I have a wedding dress that I would want you to wear? You know, she just overstepped a little bit, I think.
1: Oh,
2: well, that's why we did it, Mom. It was just a lot of back and forth, and I'm really
0: sorry. I know, but
2: honey, this moment,
0: it's not just for you and Tony. I mean, yes, that's the most important thing, but it's also for us. It's for us to see you walk down the aisle, and, you know, for those who raised you, those in your life, this is a big moment to see. Why would you take that away from us?
2: I'm sorry, Mom. We just had to figure it out together, and that's what we did, and I just hope you're not mad at me forever.
3: Yeah.
0: Honey, I'm not mad. I just wish I could have been there. I would have come to Vegas.
1: Hold on, Deborah, I'm going to jump in for a second. With all due respect, I don't know you, but this is just my perspective.
3: Easy, Jesse.
1: Okay. The level of disappointment in this sounds about 50-50, you're disappointed that you weren't there, and the other 50% is that you didn't get your way.
0: Well, it's not about my way, but it's you know, it's my daughter, my only daughter. I want to see her walk down the aisle.
1: But she's telling you right now the way that the bickering, like when kids are around parents that are bickering, it makes them really uncomfortable. I'm sure you remember your parents bickering back in the day.
3: Yeah.
1: And it's your daughter's wedding, and she didn't want that to overshadow the date. Like, you can understand that, right?
0: I understand that. I do. But Jesse, if you were seeing someone and going to get married and your mother wasn't there, don't you think she would be disappointed?
1: Oh, a million percent.
3: No, my mom would be crushed, but I think Rochelle and Tony have to protect their peace because they're now starting a marriage together and they need to really have a peaceful, like, marriage so that they can have a good start. You know what I mean? You don't want to cause fights right at the beginning of something that's supposed to be beautiful.
0: Mm-hmm. Yeah.
2: Guys, you know, actually, I do have to get back to work.
1: Oh.
2: Mom, I love you.
3: Oh,
2: I'm so sorry. I'm sorry that I had to tell you on the radio, but I needed help. I love you.

0: going to work. We'll finish talking about this later, okay?
1: Well, wait.
2: Yes.
1: Wait. Can we talk, Rochelle, if it's okay with you, and you, Deborah. Can we stay on the phone with you, Deborah? Because I think we still have a few more questions.
2: Yeah, I guess. I don't care. I got to go back to work, guys.
3: Oh, okay. Thank you,
1: Rochelle.
2: Mom, I love you.
3: Thank you, Rochelle. Don't hang up. Deborah. Deborah, are you still
4: there? I'm here. Yes, I'm here.
3: Okay, listen, I'm not trying to stir anything up, but, like, how much of this do you think that Laura, like, she wasn't at the wedding either, but, like, how do you feel about her after all of this? Like,
2: I mean, the whole reason we're bickering, she's the one who's causing all these issues, you know? She's always trying to steal them away on holidays. She's always trying to, you know, take their time, and she's never willing to let them spend time with me and our family, and it just doesn't, it's not fair, really.
3: Okay, well, I'm all about clear communication. Have you ever thought about just having an honest, calm conversation with her about this?
1: Yeah.
3: Calling her up and saying, and in fact, I tell you what, would you be willing, if we called you in a couple of days, we facilitate you getting on the phone with Tony's mom, Laura, and having this conversation with her. And then you can even put all this to rest because you guys are now a family.
1: Yeah, that's a good idea.
2: Well, if you can get her to agree to be here, then yes, I would do that. I would talk to her. She needs to know what's going on. I don't think she's going to be very pleased either.
3: Okay, well, we don't want a big fight, but I'll let Anna handle the scheduling of it. Anna's a lot nicer, she's really good at that.
1: We have your phone number, so if you just hang on, I can get, like, your email address, and maybe you should, I don't know if you should let Rochelle know or not. I kind of feel dirty right now, like we're doing this behind her back, but I can email Rochelle if that makes you feel better.
2: No, we don't really need to do that. I just think that maybe the mother should work it out. And, you know, they got married without telling us. I think we can have a conversation.
3: Okay, well, we're happy to facilitate that. Thank you for taking this pretty well. We're going to put you on hold for a second and get your more information. And then maybe we'll talk to you in a couple of days, okay?
2: Okay.
3: Okay, all right. That's Confession Calls. 92.3 WIL, New Country for the STL.

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1: We're in store for a hot day today. A First Alert weather day has been issued lasting from today all the way through Thursday as we're tracking dangerous heat. The heat index value is looking to climb up to 107 degrees across portions of the region this afternoon. Could see some scattered showers and storms throughout the first half of the morning hours, isolated chances by the evening. Then as we head off into Wednesday, up to 104 degrees for the feels-like temperature by Thursday, 105. Could see some potential for some strong to severe storms Wednesday afternoon, lasting throughout the overnight hours, similar into Thursday. From the First Alert 4 Weather Center, I'm meteorologist Chance Gotch for WIL.
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0: things you need to know with Jesse and Anna on 92.3 WIL.
1: Megan Maroney says she looks past red flags when she's dating, and I actually understand her reasoning. I'm going to tell you what that is in just a moment. The St. Louis Fire Department captain, Jake Brockmeyer, he responded to his 17-year-old daughter's accident after receiving an Apple emergency SOS notification from her phone. This was on May 26th. Her car skidded on some wet roads. This was about a mile from her home, crossed into oncoming traffic, collided with another vehicle. She had multiple injuries, but had her dad not been there, not gotten that notification, she might not have made it. She is still in critical condition, but she's showing some signs of improvement. There's a GoFundMe campaign that's raised over $62,000 for her recovery.
2: So that notification alerted him faster than any fire department could have shown up.
1: Like when she was only a mile from home.
2: Oh, my God.
1: So he was able. Yeah, so that. And I have chills talking about it. But, yeah, he got that. I guess he must have been at home. And he was able to get there before everyone else, but the other crews, they still got there.
2: Those devices do make a difference. I had a buddy of mine. Well, you've met him, my friend Brian.
1: Yeah.
2: We went to the Michael Jackson movie together. He's a truck driver. He, no fault of his own, ended up rolling his truck in a ditch one time, a semi-truck,
1: no.
2: A couple of years ago. And the only reason he was able to call for help right away is because it was either he could talk to his phone, Siri, or he had his Apple AirPods still in his ear.
1: Talked
2: to his phone, and it said, call 911. Yeah, he was hanging upside down.
1: Oh,
2: isn't that crazy?
1: Gosh, wow.
2: So,
1: it is a great, great feature.
2: So there are some definite benefits to technology. So I'm so glad she's okay. I'm glad he was able to get there.
1: Yeah, and I hope she continues healing. Apple, speaking of Apple, it's unveiled Siri AI. Apple says that this Siri AI will sound more natural and allow users to adjust the tone and the pacing. Here's an example.
3: Jaws said, team, these apricots are peak. Have they always been this good? Why has no one told me? I'm telling you, man, I've been changed. Clear the fridge. No, clear all the fridges.
2: Okay, first of all, which old person wrote that script? Apricot?
1: I say apricot.
2: Jake, how do you pronounce
1: apricot?
2: The word
4: apricot?
2: Apricot. Apricot. It felt a little, I think it was mostly the script. She sounded okay.
1: She does sound more natural. And you can tell that she's trying to add some inflection into her voice.
2: I will say.
1: Like, she's trying, girl.
4: She. Girl, you just said that about a robot.
1: Siri is a girl.
4: Yeah, I know, but you said girl, like you're talking to. It's just funny how you're, like, literally talking to her.
1: That's my friend, Jake. Oh, my God.
2: Hey, listen. Apple has great emergency technology with the air tags and the AirPods we were just talking about for the crashes. Let's work on that maybe a little bit.
1: It still needs work. It's slowly getting there.
2: Okay.
1: Megan Maroney, she says she sometimes looks past obvious red flags when she's dating because it can be exciting. And then she's like, yeah, the guy who's a little chaotic or unpredictable, it's way more interesting than the safe option. And she also mentioned that if it ends badly, it usually becomes the song. So it's like content for her. But the main reason is it's exciting. And I totally get that. When I was single, that's what I always went for.
2: What's the exciting part?
1: It's because it's not heartbreak. Basically, your body is in like fight or flight mode because it's like, does he like me? No, he does like me. Nope, he doesn't like me. Yes, he does. And it almost tricks you into thinking you're feeling excitement, but you're actually like probably just destroying your mental health.
2: You remember when we were at Union Station and I sat down with you and Jake for like 3 days straight and was panicking about a relationship I was in, and you guys had to be my therapist and kept like trying to like frame things for me. Like, Jesse, think about this.
1: Like, every time that we met it was like a whole weekend we were together, and every time we met up with Jesse, he's like, okay, so anyways, and he would just
2: here's
1: pick
2: what happened
1: up
2: now.
1: Where he left off.
4: Yeah, it was constant.
2: It's a major weakness of my life.
4: It was so crazy because you always not make fun of us, but like pick on us about our anxieties. And I'm like, oh, buddy, your anxiety in relationships is skyrocketing.
2: Pretty targeted.
1: Yeah. I think that's the moment we realized you have in relationship anxiety. Yeah.
2: I would just ignore everything you were saying. I'm like, yeah, but what about this?
4: Yeah, exactly.
1: Oh, a nightmare.
2: Anyway, Megan, get it together, Megan. That's not good. I don't think that's healthy.
1: No,
2: if I'm being honest.
1: It's not.
2: That is three things you need to know at 92.3 WIL. Hey, hang on. We've got a brand new Dan and Shay code word for you to plug into the app for your chance to win tickets to see them in October. We'll give you that word right after 8.

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1: Anna, you are notorious for not sharing things with your family. Your family that lives, you know, right down the street from you, essentially, yeah, within 30 minutes. Now, if they were to listen to our radio show, they would hear just about everything, but your mom has kind of sworn off the show a little bit because she doesn't really like what she's hearing about her sweet little daughter.
2: Yeah.
1: So every couple months, we do Anna's 60-second summary for your family, as in I do it. I fill your family in, if they happen to tune in, what's been going on in your life. I have 60 seconds only to say everything that I possibly could say about you. Are you ready?
2: I'm ready.
1: Our producer Jake's along for the ride here too as well. All right, let's get it started. Anna has a credit score of 700. Yay!
2: Thank you. Thank
1: you. Yes. Up from upper, somewhere around 580 at one point. That's the best part on here. Next, Anna wishes she had unlimited vacation time. She called her boss and talked about it recently, and he basically said, what's enough for you, Anna? And she had no good answer. Next, Anna forgot her credit card on a trip to Seattle, and her boyfriend, Mr. Man, had to pay for everything.
2: Oh, no.
1: Anna has a Feet Finder account.
2: Whoa!
1: That she created at one point. She says she's never used it, but she created it because she was curious. Anna snores. That's audio that was recorded of her down in Nashville. And finally, Anna did not realize she was on the radio a couple of months ago when we were talking. She did not know her mic was live, and this is how she reacted.
2: I'm just, let me think for a second.
1: Jesse and Anna. And that is the 60-second summary. Yay! Anna.
2: Ooh, that just about covers everything. Mom cannot find out about the Feet Finder account. She cannot know.
1: Now, your dad does listen every now and then. What is he? What, like, does he just not tell her
2: things? Here's the funny thing about my dad. I only know my dad listens sometimes because if it's something that he really likes, he'll text me and be like, oh, I heard this, blah, blah, blah. But if he ever were to hear something he didn't like, I don't believe he would text me. My dad is kind of like in the corner, non-confrontational. So I think if he heard something horrible, he'd be like, I'm not even going to address this. Maybe he'd tell my mom,
1: but he
2: wouldn't want to make her upset either. So he might just pretend he never heard it.
1: Your dad sounds so smart. He sounds like a very smart man.
2: He's
1: like,
2: been married over 30 years.
1: He's like, I'm not rocking the boat.
2: Yeah, he knows what to do.
1: Anyway, that is the latest 60-second summary from Anna. All right, this is 92.3 WIL, new country for the STL. Tonight.

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0: Jesse and Anna.
1: We'd like to welcome in our producer. Hello, Jake.
2: Jacob.
3: Hi.
1: Hold on. Let's get your music.
4: Cherokee.
1: Jake, our producer, 116th Cherokee, according to family lore.
3: Yeah.
2: Family lore.
1: Jake said he did last year at one point. He goes, I don't know if you've ever noticed, I have a little tint to my skin.
3: I do.
1: I've been told I'm 116th Cherokee Native American.
3: Uh-huh.
1: We don't believe you, but anyway, Jake, we love you just the way you are.
2: What do we know?
1: Jake, you're doing something fine, though. You're married with two children.
3: That's right.
1: Max is three. Chase is one. Mm-hmm. Chase just turned one a couple of weeks ago. Jake, so you have said to us that you have been saying things out loud to your kids that you never thought you'd say before, like when you get frustrated.
3: Yeah, like where just anything that I'm yelling out, like sentences that shouldn't exist, but I have to say because of this. For example, yesterday I had to yell at Max to get Florida out of your mouth. He's got a new states puzzle. Like the puzzle are the states, and he was like, he had Florida in his mouth and he was like choking on it. Like, get Florida out of your mouth. What are you doing? Like, who has to say that? That's such a weird sentence.
1: That is
2: with
1: a weird
2: toddlers,
1: sentence.
2: Yeah.
1: I bet that's been said before, just for different reasons.
3: Probably.
2: Whoa.
3: But it's not just that. Chase, too. Chase is...
1: Your one-year-old.
3: Yeah, I literally said to him, is it your mission to make me miserable?
2: Now,
3: that sentence alone is not too crazy, but I said it through gritted teeth to a one-year-old because he would not go to sleep. And it was like 30 minutes of me trying to get him to, and I'm like, he's good, he's good. No, he's not. I was like, are you trying to make me miserable?
1: And we got a sleep problem in that house, I got to tell you. Max is like, ha-ha, it's not going to get any better.
3: Definitely not.
2: Max does not care about your sleep.
3: No, he does not. I also had to yell out, don't bang your brother's head against the floor.
2: Max to Chase or Chase to Max?
3: Max to Chase. So what happens is Chase, when he sometimes gets frustrated or if he's like has pain in his mouth, he doesn't know how to handle it. So he'll just kind of like bang his head a little bit on the floor.
1: Mm-hmm. Oh.
3: Max thinks he's playing a game. So Max will run and be like, here, Chase, I'll help you. Bam, bam, bam, bam, bam.
1: No. I hope that's on a rug.
3: Yeah, there is a rug, thankfully. Yeah, but it's crazy.
1: Max is wild.
3: He really is. He did cause this problem the other day, which is the final thing I had to yell recently. Is this poop or yogurt?
2: Why do poop and yogurt look the same
1: color?
3: So we call these little like fruit and vegetable squeezers yogurts because that's what they call them, the kids. And Chase, I guess, squeezed
2: but they're
3: one.
2: Like brown.
3: And it was brown. And I guess it got on the carpet. And I came out and I just saw this streak across the floor. I'm like, is this poop or yogurt? What is this?
1: What was the answer?
3: Yogurt, thankfully.
1: Oh, thank God.
3: Yes.
1: Is this pudding or poop?
3: Pudding or poop?
2: Yeah. We go to Jake's house. You guys want to play a little game tonight?
3: Yeah, it's going to be fun.
1: Hands up. We do it every day. Pudding or poop? Pudding or poop? All right, Jake. Well, we are praying for you and
3: thank
1: your family,
3: you.
1: You are going to be miserable for a little bit. But thank you. New Country for the STL on 92.3 WIL.

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0: All right, Anna, I've got your question for today's Truth Jar, which is a jar that we have. We've been doing this for a while, and I cannot believe we never run out of questions. It's because people keep adding them. Anna, this question is for you today to answer. Honestly, what is a behavior that you will have to change when you move into an apartment with Mr. Man, which is happening next month?
2: July 4th weekend. Me and my boyfriend moving in together. Behavior I have to change. Probably several. Because I've never lived with anybody. Mm-hmm. Something I did over the weekend. And sometimes the OCD hits me. And I might be butt naked. And then I just start like cleaning that way. So over the weekend, I realized this. I woke up in the morning. That's usually when it hits me. And I'm like, oh my gosh, I got to clean. I got to wipe stuff down. I got to do it right now. And I happen to be butt naked because I just like to walk around my place like that. And then next thing I know, I am scrubbing the toilet.
0: Naked?
2: Naked. I'm cleaning the tub. Naked. I was just cleaning my bathroom. And I was like, and you might be thinking he will love that. A naked woman walking around all the time. It's not hot. This is like just raw, like raw Anna. And I'm just cleaning the toilet like this. And I don't know why I do that. I don't know. Like, I don't really have much to say.
0: Had this awful image. Because honestly, if it was a girl I was dating so far, nothing you've said has bothered me. I'm like, you want to scrub the tub naked? I don't care. But if she's like, I need to get under the sink and work on the plumbing, like, and she's like looking up, yeah. That might be, if I walk in the kitchen and she's like changing the faucet and she's upside down under the cabinet, that might scare me.
2: So I was using, what's it called? The snake?
3: Oh my God.
0: I thought you were more of a scrub daddy
2: girl. No, the snake to get all my hair out of the drain.
0: Yeah.
2: And so I'm like, I'm in compromising positions. Like I'm not, my fat rolls are hanging out. Like this is not sexy. And I'm like snake in the drain. And I just had this thought while it was all happening. All of a sudden I'm like, whoa, this is weird. Like, why am I naked? I should have clothes on when I'm cleaning the bathroom. Like, why am I? And then I just thought to myself, this is kind of the end of an era because all those I'm alone and no one can see me or know what I'm doing is gone because he will always be there. So I'd say be sexy.
0: Think he's going to hate it. I don't think he'll love it either. He'll be like, oh, that's a thing. I'm just going to turn around. But he'll lock that image in his brain. I guarantee.
2: That's what I don't want.
0: No, but I'm not saying it's a bad thing. I've locked images.

0: in my brain for the past of girls where I'm like, I will never forget that. Like,
1: so you think it's hot?
0: It could be, for sure.
1: Maybe yeah, I should ask him.
2: All I'm saying is, you've talked recently about some online content creation, and I'm pretty sure there is a whole like genre online of the cleaning. So if you ever need to make a little extra money.
1: Why do you know that?
0: I know things too.
2: I Google
1: cleaning
2: things.
1: Genre on Feet Finder?
0: Nude clean, not Feet,
2: not
0: just
2: Feet
0: in
2: Finder.
0: General.
2: I'm talking about in general. Probably have to go somewhere other than Feet Finder.
1: Maybe I should clean the tub with my feet.
2: All right, now I'm going to throw up.
0: Whoa. D.I. Jake is anti-feet.
1: What if Ladon comes in and I'm snaking the drain with my toes?
0: Thanks, Anna.
1: Okay.
0: One question, one answer per question. That's our truth jar. 92.3 WIL, New Country for the STL.

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1: We're in store for a hot day today. A First Alert weather day has been issued lasting from today all the way through Thursday as we're tracking dangerous heat. The heat index value is looking to climb up to 107 degrees across portions of the region this afternoon. Could see some scattered showers and storms throughout the first half of the morning hours, isolated chances by the evening. Then as we head off into Wednesday, up to 104 degrees for the feels-like temperature by Thursday, 105. Could see some potential for some strong to severe storms Wednesday afternoon, lasting throughout the overnight hours, similar into Thursday. From the First Alert 4 Weather Center, I'm meteorologist Chance Gotch for WIL.
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5: Last year, I had back pain radiating down my right leg. The pain was so bad, I was willing to cut my leg off to stop the pain. I could barely walk and had to stoop over when I did just to take pressure off the spine. I'm John Morgan of Morgan & Morgan. In my professional career, I've represented thousands of people who've had herniated discs and issues with their neck and back, but never fully appreciated what they were going through until it was my turn. 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My daily walk was gone, and that bothered me a great deal. Then I thought of all of you and how much more devastating this type of injury could be for you. My life stopped. I now feel your pain. Just know at Morgan & Morgan, we got your back. I understand. Morgan means more.
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3: 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I'm sorry. I'm ready.
4: Start dry with W-I-L, and then I'll fade the music in, okay? 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
2: Where are you?
3: Netflix is working on a live-action Scooby-Doo series, but they just showed what Scooby, the dog, will look like, and it's a real dog. It's the first time ever that they've used a real dog to play the character of Scooby-Doo. First of all, the puppy's adorable. So, so cute. It's this little brown, I think it's a Great Dane dog. And it's so cute. But some people online are like, oh, why'd they use a real dog? And I think it's so cringy when movies or TV shows use real animals that have like voices and thoughts. Do you know what I'm talking about? It'd be like the little chihuahua and it like tilts its head and it's like, huh? What are you doing? Like, I think
5: okay,
3: that's
5: Taco Bell.
3: Yeah.
4: Hey, but you know what? Back
3: then, it's so cheesy.
4: It's good if it's bad, though.
3: I guess I don't know.
4: It's good. No,
3: he needs to be like a CGI type of thing.
4: That's becoming a thing again too, where they're mixing it together. Like they're mixing the I don't know, whatever cartoon and the humans together. You ever seen Who Framed Roger Rabbit?
3: Nope.
4: Jake knows what I'm talking about.
6: Yes, I do.
3: Nope. Never seen it.
4: Oh, really? Yeah,
3: I haven't. I know what it is, but I've never watched it.
4: Yeah, that was a big one that did it. But
3: did you guys ever watch Baby Geniuses?
6: Long time ago.
4: I did not. I think I was out of that era.
3: This is an early 2000s movie where it was these real babies, and they were actually geniuses, and they were being studied in this like lab, and the scientists were trying to figure out like how babies interact with each other or something, and the babies were having full-blown conversations with each other. So and like it's the craziest movie ever. Are you looking it up?
4: No, I'm looking up what that reminded me of. And it was the Super Bowl commercials for the E-Trade babies.
3: Yes.
4: Talking.
3: Yes, that yes. Okay, that is the perfect example of baby geniuses. And so these babies, like in the movie, they'd be like, hey girl, what you doing? Like they were hitting on each other.
4: Yeah, yeah,
3: and
4: yeah.
3: They're babies. Like what?
4: Like Jake said, back to my era a little bit, Look Who's Talking. It was a movie in the early 90s, probably. Mm-hmm. And it was babies talking. One of the babies was voiced by Roseanne.
3: Stop.
4: Hey. Seriously. Somehow it worked.
3: I don't know. I was obsessed with Baby Geniuses as a kid, but as an adult, I've actually gone back and watched it. I'm like, no, this is awful.
4: That's all we knew at the time, though.
3: Go back and watch
4: Mr. Ed.
3: But do CGI. Like, just do that. I like that better.
4: Not everything has to be a cheat. You know what I mean, Anna?
3: It just looks better.
4: Anyway, the puppy is cute, though, for the new Scooby-Doo. It's a movie or a TV series?
3: No, it's going to be a series, and it comes on Netflix next year.
4: 92.3 W-I-L.

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1: Dan and Shay's bringing their Young Tour October 24th to Hollywood Casino Amphitheater. Tyler Hubbard will be there. Josh Ross is opening as well. 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A-L-O-N-E. 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
1: Jesse, do you remember this song?
2: I can buy myself flowers.
3: Oh, yeah.
1: Miley Cyrus. Flowers.
3: Yeah, it's catchy.
1: I was obsessed. Yes, it's very good. Well, Jelly Roll, he was at an event in Nashville, and he performed it.
3: Wow, he sounds pretty faithful to the original.
1: Yeah.
3: Oh, yeah, there's that jelly stank.
1: Yeah, I just thought it was cool because, you know, I'm a big Hannah Montana Miley Cyrus fan.
3: Yes, I do know that.
1: And I'm a big jelly girl. Oh, Jelly Roll fan.
3: Let's wrap it up.
0: Jesse and Anna. Baby.

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0: Jesse and Anna on 92.3 WIL. Eric Church posted to his Instagram. It's like a montage of people jamming out to his song Springsteen. Because I know summer is officially like, what, June 21st? Nobody cares. Memorial Day happens and it's summertime. And he says, bring back Springsteen. It's like the unofficial song of summer.
1: Yes. I would say this one counts too. Drink in my hand. Crack one open, Anna.
0: Oh, yeah.
1: Do it.
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92.3 WIL, TikTok, TikTok. You still have time to plug in this hour's code word. 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
1: We're in store for a hot day today. A First Alert weather day has been issued lasting from today all the way through Thursday as we're tracking dangerous heat. The heat index value is looking to climb up to 107 degrees across portions of the region this afternoon. Could see some scattered showers and storms throughout the first half of the morning hours, isolated chances by the evening. Then as we head off into Wednesday, up to 104 degrees for the feels-like temperature by Thursday, 105. Could see some potential for some strong to severe storms Wednesday afternoon, lasting throughout the overnight hours, similar into Thursday. From the First Alert 4 Weather Center, I'm meteorologist Chance Gotch for WIL.
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0: always tell you everything we wanted to tell you during our show, or you miss it because the show's 4 hours long and, like, who has that much time? In case you didn't know, there's a trend where people are going on dates with someone they find ugly just to get practice in. So it's like, yeah, this person's ugly. I don't really care. So I can be confident, be myself. And the more you do something, the better you get at it. So then when they meet a hot person, they're like, I know exactly what to do. And that's messed up.
1: It is messed up.
0: If you do that, you are a screwed up person.
1: I'm not going on a date with an ugly person.
0: That's so mean.
1: No. In case you didn't know, there's a new TV show on Netflix from the guys that did Stranger Things. And those are the Duffer brothers, by the way. That's their names. The show's called The Burrows. And it's got Gina Davis is in it. Bill Pullman, who is the president of Independence Day. I'm trying to help Anne out here. But
0: just drawing blanks.
1: It's a show about basically old people that move into a retirement community in the middle of like the desert, kind of like a planned community. And then weird stuff starts happening. It's very sci-fi. And my brother told me I should watch it. So I'm kind of into it so far, but it's very heartwarming and there's some sad moments. And you know, I love sad stuff. I love a good sad scene.
0: I don't do well with sad old people stuff.
1: Oh,
0: like,
1: they don't.
0: Mm. Chubby little kids and old people, I can't.
1: Scratch
0: so
1: it.
0: If it's, all right.
1: No, don't watch The Burrows.
0: I don't want to get depressed.
1: It's plenty sad. It's enough to keep me going.
0: Okay.
1: It's on Netflix if you want to watch it. We hope you have a great rest of your day. We will talk to you tomorrow.
0: See ya.
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We're throwing it back with Rascal Flatts all the way to 2001. It's I'm Moving On 92.3 WIL.

is good. G-O-O-D on your WIL mobile app to enter to win those Dan and Shay tickets. Poor Morgan Wallen canceled the show because he thought tornadoes were coming through Pittsburgh. Turned out to be a beautiful night, and now everybody's slamming him for it. Ah, it makes me feel bad. You know, I guess better safe than sorry.

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And this week, we've got your chance to go see Dan and Shay at Hollywood Casino Amphitheater, October 24th. This hour, your code word is THINGS. THINGS. THINGS. Last hour's code was good.

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1: 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Zach Taub kicked off his new tour on Friday night and is making headlines all because of his cover of George Strait's Amarillo by Morning. You guys, it is so good. It sounds just like George Strait, even on stage.
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1: Then again, I'm in Zach Taub's camp. I feel like there's nothing he can do that I think is not going to sound good. But a fun fact I learned is that Amarillo by Morning is also the first song he learned how to play on guitar when he was five. 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

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It's 92.3 WIL, and we're doing Team Up to Fill a Truck. 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

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They've got you covered from construction to agriculture. This is hands down one of my favorite Rascal Flatts songs from 2007. Take Me There is on WYL.

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wants to be her. 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It's Thomas Rhett. After.

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92.3 WIL, nobody plays more new country. And speaking of something new, have you heard Taylor Swift's new song? It's back in the country universe, and it's going to be featured on Toy Story 5. It's coming up next, just after Randy Houser.

0: Yeah, that's Taylor Swift right back where she belongs here at 92.3 WIL. Nobody plays more new country. My name is Casey. I'm heading out of here. 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

Nobody plays more new country than 92.3 WIL. It's Marty with you on a beautiful Tuesday afternoon. It is hot outside, so please stay hydrated and have that AC on, of course, because, whew, scorcher. Now, coming up after 3 o'clock, your chance to win tickets to Little Big Town. Coming October 9th, Stiefel Theater.

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Cody Johnson of the Fall, 92.3 WIL. So depending on who you ask, summer is already here, although the first official day isn't until Sunday the 21st, which is Father's Day. But there's a list of the best country songs for the summer. This came in at number 15 on the list. It's Jake Owen, Barefoot Blue Jean Night. You want to know who came in number one? Alan Jackson's Chattahoochee, followed by Kenny Chesney, Summertime.

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Brown & Brown.

0: 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Here's that code word for your chance to win tickets to see Dan and Shay in October with Tyler Hubbard and Josh Ross. The code word this hour is lights, L-I-G-H-T-S, lights. 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

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You want to win a pair of tickets to see Little Big Town on October 9th. Coming to Stiefel Theater. Be call number 9 right now. Those tickets are yours at 314-954-9230. 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Caller 9 will be winning tickets to see Little Big Town October 9th. It is the summer of 10,000 tickets with WIL.

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0: call just in case. 92.3 WIL. It's Marty with you, and I have another, Dan and Shay code word for you this hour. 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I've never had a number as a code word, but this hour it is 10,000, and that is your chance to win tickets to see Dan and Shay in October. 10,000 is this hour's code word.
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0: moving on.
1: Okay, I've been corrected. 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It is Kevin Powers with Shibuzi. It's called Move On, and it's on WIL.

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2: 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Dial #250, say Mike Rowe. That's #250, say Mike Rowe. And happy birthday to us.

0: the legendary Fast Eddie at Fast Eddie's Bon Air and St. Louis baseball legend Jason Isringhausen.
1: Izzy, what's going on, man?
2: And you know what, Eddie boy, I've been pretty busy. Got to get out there and got to do the mowing.
1: Yep, I'll tell you what, when you get done mowing the grass...
2: Well, I do my best Forrest Gump impression with all that mowing I have to do around the property.
1: It. Do it for St. Louis, do it.
2: Like Mama said, life is like a box of chocolates. You never know what you're going to get, except that Fast Eddie's Bon Air. What are we going to get at Fast Eddie's?
1: Let me get it right. You can come on over to Fast Eddie's Bar Bon Air, you know, located on the other side of Clark Bridge in beautiful Alton, Illinois. When you're done mowing the grass, come over here and lounge around with me on the beautiful outdoor patio with all the big screens, the live music playing, the hot chick on a stick.
2: What about that fancy surf and turf you came up with?
1: 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And it's called the Eddie. It's the king of all foods.
2: Like Mr. Shannon always said, if you're 21 and in the mood, come on over to that Clark Bridge and come see Fast Eddie's Bon Air in beautiful Alton, Illinois.
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0: 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You know what I'm
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And it's brought to you by Seavers JCB. They got you covered from construction to agriculture. And let's go back to March of 2003. This was the first single from their compilation album, From There to Here, Greatest Hits. It is Lone Star, My Front Porch.

Joey, 92.3 WIL. If you missed this hour's Dan and Shay code word, it is DREAM, D-R-E-A-M. Type DREAM into your WIL mobile after your chance to win those tickets, because it is the summer of 10,000 tickets. We're handing out tickets left and right. DREAM is this hour's code word. Have a great rest of your Tuesday. Stay cool. Catch you back here tomorrow. B-Dub in next.

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And Guy Fieri, his big secret isn't metabolism, it's editing. There's a streamer named Dr. Spaghetti, broke down a bunch of guys' food clips and says, yeah, we see them bite, chew, make the face, but we almost never see them swallow the food. Which honestly is the most relatable thing guys ever done. You think I want to eat 7 brisket sandwiches in one afternoon? No, I want the paycheck and the bowling shirt. 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

So I saw this story out of Memphis, and honestly, it feels like a reminder that we all need it. There's a woman spotted a three-year-old little girl wandering alone near traffic, not at a sidewalk, not with a parent chasing after her, just out there. And instead of assuming somebody else would handle it, she pulled over, got the little girl out of danger, comforted her, and started piecing together clues until she could get her safely back to her parents. The part that got me was when they asked why she stopped. She said it takes a village. And for all the talk about how disconnected everybody is these days, every now and then somebody shows us the village is still there. It's just wearing yoga pants, running late, and pulling over on the side of the road to save the day. Turns out not all heroes wear capes. Some just have enough common sense to stop the car. That's your good vibes.

It's the summer of red, white, and fuel. Look, gas prices breaking the bank, still super high. Even though they've gone down, they go up, they go down. It's crazy. But either way, we want to take care of you with some free gas. And $250 goes a long way. And if gas prices go down, goes even longer. Be